Come on, y'all. Hard rock. Let's get up. Let's do this right quick. Come on. Come on. 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Get up. Get up. Come on. Come on. Come on. Let me see you put your hands like this. Come. Over here. Put your hands like this. Come.

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Look full in his wonderful face, and the things of earth will grow strangely dim.

Can a mountain exist before it is washed to the sea? Yes, and how many years can some people exist before they're allowed to be free? Yes, and how many times can a man turn his head and pretend that he just doesn't see?

and look up before he can see the sky. Yes, and how many ears must one man have before he can hear?